welcome to another hour of cosmic and electronic music. To start the show, we're going to play Air Sculpture, the album Quark Soup.

quark soup, air sculpture. Some good porn never hurt anybody, that was stated on the Dutch television last Saturday. Well, Björn Vogelberg thinks the same. That's why he made Karushi porn. Enjoy.

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Well, I don't smoke, so I won't do anyway. A new album by Nautilus, Along the Winding Road.

Last year, I met Michel van Oostenbruggen, who under the name Synth.nl makes trancy, transparent and dynamic electronic music, sometimes even danceable. And this is his first album, On Groove, Aero Dynamics.

If you're a fan of English electronic music, then this album that I'm going to play now for you is a treat. Brendan Pollard, Steve Humphries, John Sherwood and Dress Creek make up Quadra. Electronic space music improvised and played by these four gentlemen.

not cosmic in any sense, but highly enjoyable. Ritmo intacto, artistic. And the next CD says on this label, file under retro, electronic, psychedelic and krautrock. Well, we will do so. This is Stefan Parsik, Traces of the Past. And on guitars, no other than Klaus Hoffmann Mind Over Matter, Oak.

well, the guy knows his guitar stuff, and Stefan knows synthesizers. So this is what I call a brilliant mix of two very, very good musicians. Stefan Parsik's Traces of the Past. From Denmark comes Bjørn Jeppesen, a.k.a. Nuttefrost. Underneath the Night Sky is the album we're gonna listen to now.

Underneath the Night Sky, Natte Frost. Another new artist with a new album, Erik Seifert. I've listened to other CDs of him and I always enjoyed his soundscapes and his feel for the mood. Astronomical Unit, a new album by Erik Seifert.

Nice to see that there is now a real CD out from Eric Seifert. Highly recommended. Astronomical Unit. Also a new CD, on Mellow Yet, Eres Yari, with the title Blind Vision. And this is the last track for this show. Hope you tune in next week for another edition of Dreamscape.

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We begin with Flux Echoes from Brendan Pollard. Welcome and enjoy.

Tony Anderson, Kent Eskilden and Jens Peschke formed the trio Navigator. And from their album Airwaves, we're gonna enjoy track number 5 with the title The Blue Circle.

Navigator. I hope they'll release a new album soon, because this one they took back from the early 2000s. Now we're gonna play something from a CD that's no longer available from the IC label, by Megabyte, from the album Powerplay. Why? Because I like the music. That is why.

Funny label. I see. The music is made by Amanda Mega and Billy Byte. So, Megabyte. I have no idea if these are the real names, but who cares? Music is stunningly beautiful. Otarion from Germany, from the album Faces of the Night, Nightfall.

0: Well, a bit of promotion here. All Ontarium titles are now on sale at Groove on a special price. So if you want to dig in this man's music, now is your chance to get it. We're going to play some ambient. Paul Vanuk Jr. and Ofoy. Distance to Zero. But first, a word from our sponsor.
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the quietness of music. And now for something completely different. Project Andrew Rotten. And Andrew Rotten is no other than Andreas Moers from Pyramid Peak. And why is it called

Some of you might think it doesn't fit here, but I do. John Rose, Conversing with a Rainy Night. Beautiful music. The same goes for the new album of Alpha Wave Movement. The Mystic and the Machine.

We are going to turn back now to Brendan Pollard's Flock Echoes. Why? Because I think it's one of the top Berlin School albums of 2007. So let's enjoy one more time Brendan's Flock Echoes.

Well, I don't think I promised too much, that being this one of the best Berlin School albums of 2007. We're going to continue a little bit of this music, and we're going to say goodbye. It was a nice hour, and hope you tune in next week for another hour of Dreamscape Radio Show. Until then, bye-bye.

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In 2026, Galactic Travels celebrates 29 years on the air, as WDIY celebrates 31, with many choices and real voices. On this show, I will continue the month-long special focus on Robert Scott Thompson. Tonight's featured CD at midnight will be Ascension Volume 2, released on his Ocorond Records label. Stay tuned for nearly 1 o'clock when I will announce next week's featured CD at midnight. In the first portion of the show, you'll be hearing new music from Tabo Tago, new music from Eric Volo, and music from Brendan Pollard. 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Once there, you will find links to Galactic Travels on Facebook, both a page that you can like and a group that you can join and have conversations with people of a like mind, including many of the artists who are heard on this program. Starting off the show, music from Craig Padilla.

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In 2026, Galactic Travels celebrates 29 years on the air, as WDIY celebrates 31. Good morning. My name is Bill Fox, and I bring you hour-long soundscapes of electronic, ambient, and space music. Every Thursday from 11:04 p.m. after jazz and NPR news until 1 in the morning when we join overnight delivery service. Before I run down what you've been hearing, I'd like to do a quick shout out to Jim Ottaway of Gold Coast, Australia, and Pam Baker of Princeton, New Jersey, both of whom shared the announcement of this program on Facebook, spreading the word of independent music and freeform radio, for which I and all the artists who are heard on this program are immensely grateful. Tonight's show started off with Craig Padilla. You heard Pulse of Life from The Pulse of Life on Project Records. Tabo Tago consists of Bernard Versteinrich, Leander Reininghaus, and Andreas von Garnier. And you heard a recording that was made live at the Culture Café Neukölln in Berlin the 20th of February of this year. The album is called The Neukölln Concert, released on Iapetus Music. In the track you heard, Recursive Streets of Neukölln. That was new music, and that was followed by new music by Eric Volo, who hails from Norway. You heard Falling Snow, Whispering Tides. That comes from Snow Tides on Project Records. And in the background, you are hearing Brendan Pollard with Stutter from the Coils Suite on Acoustic Wave.

And you are hearing the featured CD at midnight in the background. The track is called Nephophilia, and it's Ascension Volume 2 on Au Courant Records. Please stay tuned for nearly 1 o'clock when I will announce next week's featured CD at midnight. But for now, enjoy Ascension Volume 2. Tonight's featured CD at midnight by Robert Scott Thompson, this month's special focus. He writes, or he wrote to me, "I am particularly moved by the inclusion of Ascension. This recording was composed in response to the passing of my dearest of friends and collaborators from early on. The fact that you are presenting this on your program brings special meaning, for which I am thankful." This is Galactic Travels on WDIY.

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In 2026, Galactic Travels celebrates 29 years on the air as WDIY celebrates 31. Good morning. My name is Bill Fox, and I bring you hour-long soundscapes of electronic, ambient, and space music every Thursday from 11.04 p.m. after jazz and NPR news until 1 in the morning when we join overnight delivery service. Tonight's featured CD at midnight was Volume 2 of Ascension, dedicated to the memory of V.B. The tracks you heard, Nephophilia, Hitting Hmong, The Widening Sky, Thus We Walk a Vast Celestial Canopy, Depth Marked Eye of the Lonesome Traveler, Dawn of Starlight, Memoir, and in the background, Welcome Black Night After Doland. Black is spelled with an E on the end. And that completes tonight's episode of Galactic Travels. This album was released August 1st, 2022, and the audio was updated October 3rd, 2023. Next week, the featured CD at midnight will be Beneath the Whispering Sky. You'll also hear new music from Steve Roach on Project Records, and newly reissued music from Robert Rich and Ian Boddy on the DIN label. 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

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In 2026, Galactic Travels celebrates 29 years on the air, as WDIY celebrates 31, with many choices and real voices. This is the first show of the month, which sees a brand new special focus, which this month shines its spotlight on Robert Scott Thompson. Tonight's featured CD at midnight will be Volume 1 of Ascension. Stay tuned for nearly 1 o'clock when I will announce next week's featured CD at midnight. In the first portion of the show, you'll be hearing new music from Umlau. 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Once there, you will find links to Galactic Travels on Facebook, both a page that you can like and a group that you can join and have conversations with people of a like mind, including many of the artists who are heard on this program. 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

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In 2026, Galactic Travels celebrates 29 years on the air, as WDIY celebrates 31. Good morning. My name is Bill Fox, and I bring you hour-long soundscapes of electronic, ambient, and space music every Thursday from 11:04 p.m. after jazz and NPR news until 1 in the morning when we join overnight delivery service. Before I run down the items that you heard, I'd like to do a quick shout-out to Pam Baker of Princeton, New Jersey, and Jim Ottaway of Gold Coast, Australia, and thank them for sharing the announcement of this program on Facebook, spreading the word of independent music and freeform radio. Much appreciated, both by me and the artists who are heard on this program. What you heard started off with new music from Forrest Smithson. You heard Monolith from his album Ancients. That was followed by new music put out by the Audio Bulb label. You heard Because You Are Alive, an excerpt thereof. That comes from Because You Are Alive, Everything Is Possible by Umlau. That's Jeff Dungfelder from Connecticut. Dark Sky Alliance followed that. David Helpling, Eric the Taylor, Jerry Marotta, and Rupert Greenall are in that group. You heard Marotta Swamp from Interdwell on Spotted Peccary Music. By Purge, a.k.a. Matthew Stringer. You heard an excerpt of his set played at the Awakenings Concert No. 99

I believe that was the 14th of March of this year when that took place. Since then, you've been hearing Ascension Volume 1 on Au Courant Records by this month's special focus, Robert Scott Thompson.

on Bandcamp. It's a single album, but because the audio files are large enough, it has to be split between two volumes of CDs. Tonight we are hearing Volume 1. This is in memory of VB. I don't know who VB was, but Robert wrote to me, "I am particularly moved by the inclusion of Ascension. This recording was composed in response to the passing of one of my dearest friends and collaborators from early on." Stay tuned for nearly 1 o'clock when I will announce next week's featured CD at midnight. 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

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In 2026, Galactic Travels celebrates 29 years on the air as WDIY celebrates 31. Tonight's featured CD at midnight was Ascension Volume 1 on Ocurant Records by this month's special focus Robert Scott Thompson. The tracks you heard included Cloud Dreaming, Silent Rooms, Ascension, Wabi Sabi, Apotheosis, On the Shores of Heaven, The Science of Soft Fascination, Bent Before Life, and in the background, Depth Marked Eye of The Lonesome Traveler, The Ascension Mix. Thank you for tuning in. I hope you enjoyed the program, and we'll tune in again next week when the featured CD at midnight will be Ascension Volume 2, also on Ocurant Records, by this month's special focus Dr. Robert Scott Thompson. You'll also hear new music from Eric Volo on Project Records and from Tabo Tago on Iapetus Music. Stay tuned for overnight delivery service coming up in a few moments from now. Until next time, may peace and contentment be yours.

welcome and thanks for joining into Sunday with me, Stefan. After getting spaced out last week, tonight we go into some of the finest and exciting electronic music. We literally start our journey with a release from last year, which is from the Putešествie Remixes album. Producer and composer of the original track is Anatoly Grinberg, aka Toki from Moscow. There are 50 variations to be found on here, and the one we pick for tonight is done by Veldroid.

This is so much Veldred sounding, all of his version of Putešествie, remixes originally by Toki. The album is a Harkal release, which you will find on their Bandcamp pages, of course. And to round the entry of this show, we will next have a track by Veldred himself, taken from the Peripheral. Actually, only just released. Here you'll find the album from 2021 with 8 tracks in remodeled versions. From the bunch, I dared to select patches for your listening pleasure tonight.

a fantastic and inspiring ride we got here by Welldroid from the Peripheral. Visit his Bandcamp shop for this and other fine releases of his. A new name to Sunday is next with Alexander Lvov, aka Man as Island, an artist from St. Petersburg. Recently, he released the album AN as private release with 9 tracks of his and 3 remixes. And, well, I actually did pick 2 of the remixes for tonight, as they sit well in this mix. We listen to them as doubles, starting with Sami in the version by Morak.

Here we listen to Gradual Process in a remix by Ambidextrous, who is Nick Zavviev from Moscow. Quite a rushing start for tonight, but the music is simply cool to listen to. These tracks were from the album AN by Man as Island, which you can find over on Bandcamp as usual.

Okay, let's change our listening location over to Singapore, home of Swedish artist Roberto Sass, a very well-known contributor to my show, who comes with the latest album, The Road to Nowhere. This is a 10-track release of his, as so often with Roberto, issued via Legacy of Thought. From the lot, we are now listening to his Minion.

have you loads to take from this track by Roberto Zas, found on the Road to Nowhere. Best to watch the related video on the YouTube channel of Legacy of Thought, which links to more.

have another new name to Sunday, with our next musical guest being Factsimile from the UK. The man behind the project is Michael Robertson, also publishing as Info and Intergalactic Mechanic. Quite some busy guy musical-wise here, with a contribution to the compilation Signal 25 from Neo Oya. You will find 11 tracks on here, and Factsimile is asking, anybody there?

edition by Fact Simile to the compilation Signal 24 released by Neo Ouya. As so often, Bandcamp is your source for this fine compilation comprising 2025 for the label. A bit more melodic with the next entry, also being a new name to the show, Polished Chrome. Not much information to be found on this guy besides some bio over at his label, Sign Music. But we are in it for the music actually, so here it comes from his upcoming album Music for Headphones. It will be released on May 1st and contain the wonderful track Meeresleuchten.

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This is Music for Headphones by Polished Chrome. 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Follow the link on sunday.de. Now for something somewhat different, as here I have music by Projekt Ich, remixed by Tonschleifer. Back in the days, I was always fond of single B-sides containing an instrumental of a cool song. Projekt Ich released a whole EP with instrumental remixes from his recent single In the Fire. The one by Tonschleifer is on the single's second song, Ich habe Angst.

Instrumental Remix bei Tonschleifer, taken from the single In the Fire by Projekt Ich, featuring Steen Shiver in vocals on the original. The label here is Echozone, so visit their Bandcamp shop for the original and remixes of this. A few weeks ago, I introduced Krzysztof Kurkowski on Sunday with a release from the now-ended Syncate Records. Well, last week his new album got released, this time via Cyclical Dreams, the new label star in electronic music. This 9-track goodie is named Motus Pulsans, moving between Berlin School and modern styles, or combining them. From the fresh bunch of songs, we are now listening to Algorithmus Primus.

this algorithm for emotions. The sound of Christoph Korkowski as found on Motus Puldans. As said, this one you will find on Bandcamp via Cyclical Dreams, and you should definitely take a listen.

We next welcome back the Greek artist Nick Miamis, aka Sideliner, with his contribution to a mixtape release. It's actually 7 mixtapes that are to be found on the compilation by Cosmic Leaf Records. You will get about 6 hours of excellent psychill and the like with music by talented artists, like we get from issue 7 with Time Expiration by Sideliner.

Sideliner's entry in the Cosmic Leaf mixtape 007 cycle release. You should spend some time with this release by Cosmic Records. Hop over to Bandcamp to listen in. Zags are next, that is ZAGZ, which seems to be an acronym of some kind, created by Dirk Schlömer and Sigmar Kappa. The duo from Germany was creatively active in the early 1990s, and that's what you will get on this album. 9 tracks of short to medium length tracks are to be found here, whereof I picked Funkery 1.

end world as I like it. Check out Zags, the music of Dirk Schlömer and Sigmar Kappa. You will find this album over at their Bandcamp page. It would be great if you can spend some ear or money. Back to St. Petersburg with our closer tonight, which comes in by Dorfik. We've had our friend from the big Eastern country on the show frequently, so you will know what comes from his album Binary Echo, which serves 8 songs in total. We are now listening to its title track. Okay, folks, that's all the electronic treats you will get on our 60 Minutes Right tonight. I hope you enjoyed your stay and will be back for something completely different next time. Until then, take care, stay or be safe, and continuously listen to ambient electronic music with some of the finest on this show, like A Closer Tonight, which is Binary Echo by Dorfik. Good night, one and all.

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The perfect soldier, I won't shed a tear. 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